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5: 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Trans

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Would you visit their Facebook page for more information? I do hope you're all well this morning and haven't melted into a puddle on the ground yet. That is if you're living in the Almanzora Valley, of course. Let's kick you off with Luca.

It's only 8:10, and I'm already playing a raunchy number, David Bowie, of course, with China Girl. Fantastic tune. Good morning to our very own Bobby. Good morning to you. Fancy some talking heads? Well, okay then, here we go.

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1: Welcome back, my lovelies, and a very, very good morning to you. If you've just tuned in, thank you very much for your company this morning. You're listening to Simone's Sounds of the 80s. We've got another 100 minutes or so to go, which is fantastic news for me and hopefully for you too. Good morning to Colin, Glenda, and the boys. I've got your requests lined up. I may stagger them out a little bit throughout the show, but the boys are going to get two from me today because I didn't manage to play theirs last week. So it's only too right that you are getting rewarded for your patience there. But we'll kick you off with The Clash.

0: Never ever tire of this one, the clash, of course, with should I stay or should I go? A question we all ask ourselves every now and then. But anyway, here's the double bill for the boys, Mark, Mike, and Ramil in the Philippines is In Excess and then Survivor. Enjoy.
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Welcome back, my lovelies, and a very good morning to you if you've just joined us here on Almeria Gold 95.5 on the FM dial in the beautiful Almanzora Valley. Thank you very much for your company this morning. You're listening to Simone's Sounds of the 80s. We've got just under 1.5 hours to go, which means plenty of room for plenty of fantastic songs. And if you're struggling to wake up this morning, let me help you with that. Here's AC/DC. Money Talks.

That was Chicago with frontman Peter Cetera and Stay the Night. I believe 1984. Don't quote me on it, but I do have the album somewhere on vinyl, obviously, still. Anyway, so you've had your rock, you've had your punk. It's time for a bit of pop. And to fulfill Colin and Glenda's requests, we have ELO, followed by Whitney Houston. Off we go.

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Welcome back, my lovelies, and a very good morning. If you've just tuned in, you're listening to Simone's Sounds of the 80s here on Almeria Gold. Thank you so much for your company this morning, and thank you for everyone who's joining me on the live chat this morning. There's Bobby Gray, there's Colin and the gang in the Philippines. Good morning to you again. There's our lovely Sharon, and you can catch Sharon's show weekdays at 7 o'clock. I hope I got that right, Sharon. Is it from 7 to 8? I think it's from 7 to 8. You don't want to miss it. It's a fantastic show. Tony and Mandy as well, good morning to you. I've got your requests coming up after this one, which is Funboy 3, The Lunatics Have Taken Over the Asylum, Haven't They Just?

That one was for Tony and Mandy. Thank you for requesting Peter Gabriel. I do love him very much. Shock the Monkey, of course, released in 1982. And here's a bit of Glenn Frey, You Belong to the City.

Tune, Glenfrey, you belong to the city. Anyway, the husband has requested something to get him moving this morning. And if this doesn't get him moving, then nothing ever will. Here we go. Here's a bit of maiden.

0: released in 1982, Run to the Hills, Iron Maiden, of course. And I can confirm the husband has moved. Once I started playing the song, he promptly went to empty the dishwasher. So I've taken note and I'll catch you after the break.
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Welcome back, my lovelies, and a very good morning. If you've just tuned in, you're listening to Simone's Sounds of the ATC on R Maria Gold. Thank you very much for tuning in. Thank you for your company. This is an 80s show because it is Simone's Sounds of the 80s, of course, but every now and then, I think it's important we free ourselves from the confinements of a decade. So let's all throw our bras in the air. Okay, just me then. Anyway, I have decided to loosen the shackles of the confinement of the 80s. Every now and then I'm going to play a song by Shakespeare's sister, the song by Shakespeare's sister, which released in 1982. And it is, of course, Stay. It's just so beautiful. It could fit into any decade, particularly the 80s. So here's Stay, Shakespeare's sister. Enjoy.

That was Sinead O'Connor with Troy. This is from the Lion and the Cobra album released in 1987. One of my favourite Sinead songs, and I think she was an absolute prime on this album. There's not a bad, let alone mediocre song on the whole album. Do try it out if you don't know it yet. Released in 1987. Anyway, coming to our next request. This one is from Harry, who felt that because I'd played Glenn Frey, this warrants the outing of another Eagles member, and therefore Don Henley, Dirty Laundry. Fantastic tune.

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1: Welcome back, my lovelies, and a good morning to you. If you've just tuned into Alma Rio Gold, you're listening to Simone's Sounds of the 80s. We've got just under half an hour to go, and I've got more cracking tunes lined up for you. We're starting off with Giant, followed by Dusty, followed by Jerry Rafferty, followed by Steve Winwood, etc., etc., etc. What could you possibly want more?

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Steve Winwood, of course, with Valerie. And ladies and gents, we're fast approaching the end of the show. Thank you so much, everyone, for tuning into my show today. Thank you so much for your company. It really means a lot. And thank you to everyone who's joined me on the live chat as well. Bobby, Colin and the gang, Sharon, Tony and Mandy, Glyn and Alan G. And greetings to Harry in my hometown, Berlin, who's also tuned in. Thank you very much. In a moment, I'll be handing you over to Alan G and his fantastic soul, funk and boogie show. So do stay tuned. And also thank you to my sponsor, Aldersaw, for sponsoring my show. You can find them on Abelaus Industrial Estate for all your DIY and pet needs. Do check out their Facebook page for the weekly special offers. And all that's left for me to say is be happy, be healthy, be safe. Bye-bye.

Nobody knows where my Johnny has gone. But Judy left at the same time.

0: 5, 4, 3, 2, 1, go. You're only supposed to blow the bloody doors off.
1: Good morning, sunbeam, whistles far through. Good morning to you and you and you and
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Oh, what a great tune to get us underway. Good morning. Sounds of Maxwell and Welcome. You are very welcome this Saturday morning, live and loud on Amaria Gold. This is Alan G with a Saturday selection, taking you through till midday. Big, big thank you to Simone for the last couple of hours and her Sounds of the 80s. Cracker. Don't forget, coming up this morning, we have got a selection of 70s, 80s, 90s, noughties. We're going to work our way right away through. Classic soul, funk and boogie tunes. And maybe a couple of curveballs, don't know. See how it goes. And of course, not forgetting, if you want to get in touch with the show, you can do that at amariagold.com. Get into the app, get into the chat room, come and say hello. It's as simple as that. Pressing a couple of buttons, it takes seconds. Come and say hello, come on. A couple of people in there already this morning we'll be saying hello to in a little bit. We're going to ease you into your Saturday. It is a beautiful sunny Saturday morning. Grab yourself a coffee.

back to 2023, October London. That's a proper Saturday morning tune, eh? We'll crack on. Sounds of Cornell, CC Carter, one of my favourites. Then you appear. Crank it up a little bit. If you're sitting outside on your patio, coffee in hand, turn it up. It's a proper tune.

Oh, sounds of Ideal and Whatever. What a tune, sounding good this morning. Big shout out to a few people joined us in the chat room already, to Tony and Mandy over there in the UK. Good morning, guys. To our very own Catwoman. She's got some information about a bad traffic accident this morning. The A334 is closed between Arbeláos and Alfaquía. Air ambulance on site and all that palaver, so it must be a bad one. So take care, guys, if you're off out this morning. And a big thank you to Catwoman for that. Maybe you can get back to us with a weather update. I want to welcome you back to life. If you want to know what the weather is today, have a look out the window and it's going to be hot. And of course, to Mr. Feelgood, our very own. How can it be that you love the most unloved? And to Bobby Gray as well. Morning, Bobby. Let's do a bit of gospel for you on a Saturday morning. Another one needs some volume.

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1: 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Randy Muller. Joy in the Rain. It's a tune. Crank it up a bit.

0: Enjoy In The Rain from Randy Muller. This is Saturday morning. You're tuned into Alan G on a Saturday selection. 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Good morning to you, wherever you are. Whoever you are. Get in the chat room, let us know, come and say hello. And we'll give you a shout out. We're going to slip into a quick break, we'll be right back at you.
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Oh, a couple of proper tunes back to back, 1979. Archie Bell going out for Andy up on his mountain this morning. Melting, mate, are you? Mate, it's the same down here, trust me, it's a warm one. Right the way across Europe, eh? What is going on? Archie Bell with Strategy and Natural High. I think I'm falling in love. Sticking the 70s, we've got 77 now. Sounds of the Pointer Sisters. Don't it drive you crazy? It's Saturday Selection on Live and Loud on Almeria Gold. I've got brain fog. Not quite sure if it's the heat or the fact I had about 3 hours sleep. It's a tune now, give it some volume, come on.

Oh, the Pointer Sisters, 1977. Don't You Drive Me Crazy. Good morning once again. If you've just joined us, where you been? This is the Saturday Selection live and loud on Emery Gold. With myself, Alan G, the very best. 70s, 80s, 90s, noughties. You name it, we'd do it for you. And a few curveballs thrown in now and again as well.

Oh, great, great, great stuff. A couple of reggae tunes back to back from back in the day. Miss Carol Thompson, Sing Me a Love Song from 1981. Paulette Taja, Cause You Love Me Baby from 1984. This is Alan G live and loud on Our Maria Gold. And as we are in Spain, I thought we'd just do this one. One more. Coming at you from very, very hot southern Spain. It's a Saturday selection. And this is 1980. Shout out to Shelley this morning.

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Oh, a lovely little gem that from Earth, Wind & Fire. Back in 1978, a track called Love Music. Great, great tune. And you're right, Tony, that first hour went quick, man. Time flies when you're enjoying yourself, I suppose. So we'll look at it like that, eh? We are into the second hour. We're taking you up till midday with some proper soul, funk and boogie tunes. One of my favourites, 1980, Breakwater. This is Alan G live and loud with the Saturday selection on Amaria Gold. Crank it up a little bit, come on. It's a beautiful Saturday morning. We are easing you into your day. Some proper soul tunes. Morning, Jacqueline. It's a one-on-one. All we need is a little love. Love this tune.

What a cracker of a tune. Garfield Fleming. Don't send me away. Good morning, if you have just joined us. You tuned into Alan G Live and Loud on Almeria Gold with a Saturday selection. Everything soulful, funky and boogalicious. We'll do it for you down here. Trying to bring you back some memories, some fond memories of yesteryear, with some tunes you might not hear generally on the radio.

We'll whip you through to the top of the hour, midday, before we hand things over to Mr. Paul Baker and his Weekend Gold show. And not forgetting, later on this afternoon, Andy B is in the house of everything Britpop. Check that out if you get the opportunity, 3 o'clock this afternoon. And then tonight, the most pointless game of football in the world. Good luck to England anyway. Would have been nice to have an English-Spanish final, but hey-ho.

Another rare cut, just how we like it.

0: Maria Gold, broadcasting to you from a very, very hot southern Spain. We're going to slip to a quick ad break and then we'll be back with the final half hour. Where's that morning gone? I have no idea. Back in a mo.
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Mate, I do not know where this time has gone this morning. We've got about 20 minutes to go. Been some cracking tunes this morning. James T. Taylor. Long Hot Summer Night. Going out for me, mate. Eggs over there in the UK. We're going to keep rolling them out till midday. Taking you back to 99. Venus Tribe.

Let's just give a big shout out to Kay Harding as well, joining us this morning. Good morning, Kay. How you doing? Long time. Let's give a quick shout out to people. Jacqueline Layton's in the house as well. Good morning, Jackie. Shelley and Den. The other Jackie from the Henna, I believe.

Wow, we have just about run out of time down here. Hope you've enjoyed this morning, been a little bit different to usual. All been quality tunes, aren't you? Big, big thank you to everyone who's taken part and joined in the chat room. Nice to have you on board, always appreciated.

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That lets you know what's going on. Right away down to the coast, bands playing. All the events are on there. Check it out online.

Right, that's your lot. Take care, people. It's going to be a hot, hot, hot weekend. I'm going to take myself off to lay down in a cool, dark room. Take care out there. I'll catch you down here next Saturday morning. We'll do it all over again. Have yourselves a fantastic weekend. Slip, slap, slop. Don't forget. Hats on. Stay well inebriated. Hydrated, I mean. You know what I mean. I'm out of here. Ciao for now.

0: Al Maria Gold. Sponsored by Clover Estates, the agent that does more.
1: Andy Burnham will become Prime Minister on Monday and set out his vision to the country. In a speech outside 10 Downing Street, he's expected to unveil plans to give people breathing space on the cost of living. Devolving power from Whitehall to regions across the UK is also high on the agenda. But former Conservative Chancellor Kwasi Kwarteng says Labour supporters should manage their expectations.
2: Hope is a great thing. Who can argue against hope? I think the expectations of Labour are sky high at the moment. And my view is that he's bound to disappoint them in pretty short order.
1: Kuwait's military says it's actively intercepting airstrikes from Iran. Tehran's forces have been retaliating over a seventh consecutive night of American attacks on the country. A man's admitted killing a 13-year-old child and seriously injuring two other boys while drink and drug driving in Bedfordshire in April. 24-year-old Jamie Fountain will be sentenced in September. Queues at the Port of Dover seem to be relatively manageable despite fears of delays and disruption this weekend due to the EU's entry-exit system. 30-minute waits are currently being reported. To sport now, where Thomas Tuchel's insisted he has no regrets about his World Cup semi-final tactics, despite Donald Trump adding his own criticism. The US president told a news conference England took the lead, then put Harry Kane in defence.
3: We got to be a little offensive, right? But no, I'm not going to call it. Look, what do I know about coaching? But that was a little unusual. But Harry is a great guy, actually.
1: The England boss says the 2-1 defeat to Argentina is now a scar we carry. His players take on France in their bronze medal match late this evening. And Rory McIlroy is hoping a fast start to round three can get him into contention to win the Open. The Masters champion shot 2 over on the opening day, but hit back yesterday to climb to 1 under and guarantee his place over the weekend. That's the latest.

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4: This is Paul Baker at the weekend. Coming up, smart TV annoyances and barbecue disasters. Scritti Pilitti, Roy Orbison and Shakespeare's sister coming up. Welcome along to the show. I'm Paul Baker with you for the next couple of hours, and we'll kick you off with Michael Jackson.

Here are some smart TV annoyances. Tapping a button once, seeing no reaction, and then watching the screen frantically skip 10 menus ahead. We've all witnessed that, I think. Spending 5 minutes typing out a movie title using a clunky on-screen keyboard wheel. The volume of a TV advert being twice as loud as the actual show that you're watching. A sudden pop-up notification demanding a password update right at the climax of a movie. A lot of movie climaxes in today's show. The screen going completely black for a software update exactly when the football match kicks off. And trying to find where they hide the sleep timer menu option inside the master system settings, because you don't want that. You don't want that happening.

It's time now for barbecue disasters. The wind shifting significantly and blowing a massive cloud of thick charcoal smoke directly into the lounge. Spending an hour trying to light the coals only for a sudden summer downpour to start. Watching a row of expensive sausages slip through the metal grill bars directly onto the hot ash. I bet you still eat them though, or you don't tell everybody else what happened. The sudden panic when a rogue wasp decides to claim ownership of the burger buns and handing someone a burger that looks perfectly charred on the outside, but is completely frozen on the inside. Paul Baker.

0: Paul Baker at the weekend. Smart speaker fails coming up. Motoring test horrors as well. And music from The Proclaimers, Gloria Estefan, Kool & the Gang, and Rick Astley. First, though, the Rolling Stones.
1: This is Paul Baker at the weekend.

0: And now, smart speaker fails, whispering secret commands at night only for the device to reply by screaming confirmation at maximum volume. The speaker waking up in a panic because an actor on a television advert said a word that sounded vaguely similar. Asking for a classic rock track and getting a highly complex financial news podcast instead. The device completely ignoring your voice while instantly obeying a command given by a 3-year-old child. Hearing the speaker let out a random unprompted digital chime in a completely dark silent room and trying to cancel an automated alarm while your face is buried flat inside a soft pillow.
1: Paul Baker.

Here are some motoring test horrors. You hate your driving test, don't you? But you've probably done one at least once. Adjusting the rearview mirror so enthusiastically that it snaps completely off the windscreen glass. Turning the windscreen wipers on full blast when the examiner asks you to demonstrate the horn. Stall starting the vehicle three times in a row while attempting to pull away from a perfectly flat junction, making in test lingering eye contact with a pedestrian who refuses to step off of the pavement edge, and trying to perform a perfect parallel park while your left leg is shaking uncontrollably on the clutch pedal.

On the way next, we'll have some DIY failures. Music from Jamiroquai, Michael Bolton, and right now it's Marvin.

Paul Baker at the weekend into the second hour of the show for you right now with music from Adam and the Ants and Paula Abdul and the London Boys. Coming up, Ice Cream Van Panics and Grandma Technology Triumphs are on the way. First, though, it's Whitney.

0: Here we go with the ice cream van panics, the sudden intense pressure of hearing the musical chimes and trying to find your wallet before the van drives away. Joining a massive queue of 8-year-olds while wearing a suit or your business clothes, trying to remember the exact reference between a single 99, a double 99 and a screwball. The immediate dread when the vendor asks, do you want monkey blood on that? And you have to translate. And trying to balance three rapidly melting soft cones in your hands while walking back to the car. Those, my friends, are your ice cream van panics.
1: Paul Baker.

Here come the Grandma Technology Triumphs, sending a text message that is written in all caps because she believes it makes the letters easier to see. Not that she's shouting. Answering a simple WhatsApp message by leaving a highly detailed 3-minute voicemail recording. Signing off a casual text about grocery shopping with LOL, thinking it means lots of love. Keeping the protective plastic film on a new television screen for 5 years to keep it clean. Holding a tablet device exactly 2 inches away from her face during a family video call. And apologising politely to the smart speaker or the automated voice assistant after asking for the weather.

0: 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We've got some dad jokes on the way, for which I apologise in advance. And music from Neil Diamond, Tina Turner, Spice Girls, and now the House Martins.
1: This is Paul Baker at the Weekend.

0: So here are some drive-through dilemmas. Pulling up way too far away from the window and having to hang halfway out of your car to hand over your card. The intercom speaker sounding exactly like a broken walkie-talkie buried under a pile of loose gravel. The absolute panic when the passenger suddenly changes their mind after you've already started speaking your order. Trying to neatly pack three large drinks into a flimsy cardboard holder while steering out of your tight lane. Yeah, we've all been there, I'm afraid. And the severe social pressure of checking the food bag for napkins while a queue of six cars glares at you from the rear, and you can see them in your mirror as well. Do one more for you then. The driver's window choosing the exact moment to squeak, rattle and jam completely solid halfway down.
1: Paul Baker.

0: Right, here we go then. I promised you these dad jokes. I'm just going to put the car in reverse. Ah, this takes me back. Walking past a cemetery, clearing your throat and loudly pointing out that people are absolutely dying to get in there. Every single time someone says, "I'm hungry," respond with, "Hi, hungry, I'm dad." Standing near a clock that has stopped working and waiting 3 hours just to say, "Well, it's right twice a day." Looking at a completely empty field of cows and asking out loud if they have heard about the new underground milk movements. Oh, that's not funny. That's not funny. Watching someone put their shoes on the wrong feet and asking if they are planning on walking sideways all afternoon. And asking the waiter if the chicken salad is local because you don't like food that has travelled more than you have.
1: Paul Baker.

0: On the way for you in just a second. We'll finish things up for the weekend show. We've got picnic problems for you as well. Music from Matt Bianco, Def Leppard, and now 10cc.
1: This is Paul Baker at the weekend.

0: problems for you right now. Unpacking the cool bag at the park and realizing you forgot to pack the actual plastic forks. Setting a blanket down on what looks like dry grass only for a damp mud to soak. A very big damp mud to soak immediately through. A single gust of wind lifting the paper plates and sending your egg mayonnaise sarnies flying upwards. Spending 20 minutes aggressively defending a bowl of potato salad from an army of wasps, an organised army of wasps, and realising you bought a premium bottle of ginger beer but don't have a bottle opener anywhere in the car.
1: Paul Baker.

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0: Almeria Gold. Sponsored by Clover Estates, the agent that does more.
1: Andy Burnham's deciding who'll make up his top team as he prepares to become Prime Minister on Monday. Home Secretary Shabana Mahmood, who was a rank outsider just days ago, is now favourite for the key job of Chancellor. Former midwife Donna Ockenden's launched her next investigation into maternity services. Last month, she found systemic failures in childbirth services at Nottingham and will now look at the treatment of mothers and babies in Leeds. She's previously explained why her review is important.
2: First of all, for many families, they will have waited a long time to get answers they can trust. Secondly, though, there is now a mechanism where improvements in maternity and neonatal safety can happen as our work is progressing.
1: A woman's been arrested on suspicion of murder after a 75-year-old man was found dead in Greater Manchester. Police say they were called to a property in Bolton yesterday, where the victim was pronounced dead at the scene. Investors involved in a rescue bid for Thames Water are planning a legal challenge if Andy Burnham tries to nationalise the firm. The troubled supplier could run out of money within weeks. The incoming PM said he wants to see more public control of utilities. Andrew Fisher's a former Labour adviser and thinks nationalising the company would be in the British public's best interests.
3: Thames Water has been a failing company for years. It's had massive debts which have been racked up under previous owners who failed to invest, gave more in dividends to their shareholders than they made in profits, have been an absolute disaster for our rivers and have jacked up prices for bill payers.
1: The Port of Dover says traffic's flowing well despite concerns new EU border systems could cause summer chaos. 10,000 cars are expected to board ferries there today. And Thomas Tuchel says he has no regrets about England's tactics despite Donald Trump joining criticism of his World Cup semi-final changes. The US president's claimed Harry Kane was put on defence in the second half against Argentina. That's the latest. I'm Amal.
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5: Hello, great to have your company for another Golden Hour. This song had kind of mixed reviews, but it did do very well. It went top 10 in the USA. Here are the Cars, title track to their album, Shake.

Feel it? Yes, we can. This is the Golden Hour, time for our pop music question. An Austrian band, Falco, released a song called After the Fire, which was an English version of their biggest hit. Can you name their biggest hit? Falco released a song called After the Fire, which was an English version of their biggest hit. Name that tune. Alrighty, some of the people born in our mystery year include Alicia Keys, her real name Alicia Aguello Cook, born in New York. Beyonce was born in Houston in Texas, and Britney Spears came out of Mississippi somewhere. There was also Craig David, born in Southampton in the UK, Guy Sebastian, Jennifer Hudson, Kelly Rowland, and also LaToya Luckett, both of those part of Destiny's Child. Justin Timberlake was born in our year, born in Memphis, Tennessee, as was Paloma Faith from the UK. A couple of other people that were born that were not actually singers, they include Ivanka Trump, Meghan Markle, Roger Federer, and Serena Williams.

you know that that was the 25th track to be played on MTV, which launched in our mystery year Stevie Nicks' Stop Dragging My Heart Around, taken from her debut album. Already the global population reached 4,536,996,762. Life expectancy in Japan was 76, the USA 74, the UAE 69, China 67, Brazil 63, and Mozambique just 43. This is the Golden Hour. Remember this from Matt.

0: Madness, taken from their album Complete Madness, or something like that. Anyway, the song was also used in an advert for Volvo cars. And talking of cars, some of the great vehicles around in our year include the Chevrolet Cavalier, there was the Nissan Maxima, Renault had the 9 and the 11, Ford the Laser in Australia, and Triumph introduced the Acclaim, which was actually the first Japanese design car, originally designed by Honda, but actually it was manufactured within the European Economic Community. There you go. VW had the Passat, the B2 as it was known, and perhaps the most popular car around at the time was the Volkswagen Rabbit or the VW Golf GTI.
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1: 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The Golden

song that he kind of put together in the back of a truck one day, as you do. Spirits in the Material World, The Police, From Our Mystery Year. But what was the year that Egyptian President Anwar el-Sadat was assassinated during a military parade in Cairo? 147 passengers and crew of a Pakistan Airways airliner were taken hostage and then released later in Syria. President Reagan, his press secretary, and two law enforcement officers were shot and wounded by gunmen. The name, John Hinckley Jr. The shooting happened as President Reagan was returning to his limousine after a function at the Hilton Hotel in Washington. This is the Golden Hour. We play the song. See if you can guess our mystery year that this was a hit for Blondie. Deborah Harry, of course, on the vocals. Blondie.

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Get up!

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Blondie's Rapture from our mystery year. The year that Mark Chapman was given a 20-year jail sentence for the murder of John Lennon, the 25-year-old had shot Lennon five times at close range in December the previous year. Mark Chapman is now around 70 years old and still in prison. The first Coca-Cola bottling plant opened in China, and the royal wedding of Prince Charles and Lady Diana Spencer took place in July at St. Paul's Cathedral in London, watched by an estimated 750 million people around the world looking at television. And finally, the Straits Times newspaper was launched in Singapore in our mystery year. It's the Golden Hour with Hall & Oates.

Rolling Stones, Start Me Up, taken from their album Tattoo You. It is the year that the first computer mouse intended for use with a personal computer was unveiled with the Xerox Star workstation. The first flight of the US space shuttle Columbia took place, and IBM in the US launched its first PC, which used Microsoft software. Post-it notes were produced for the first time by 3M, and the world's fastest train, the French TGV, went into service between Paris and Lyon at a speed of 380 kilometers an hour.

Earth, Wind and Fire, and let's groove. In sport, the first London Marathon was held in March. About 7,500 runners participated. And in Wimbledon, John McEnroe won his first Wimbledon men's singles title, defeating Bjorn Borg and ending Borg's remarkable five-year winning streak. Chris Evert won the women's singles title, and Muhammad Ali retired with a career of 55 wins and 5 defeats in our mystery year. This is The Golden Hour. We play the songs. Can you guess the year? With George Benson and Turn Your Love Around.

0: We do like a touch of George Benson every now and again. That one, Turn Your Love Around. All right, you're looking to tech. The first computer mouse intended for use with a personal computer was unveiled with the Xerox Star workstation. It's going back a fair old bit, isn't it? All righty, the first flight of the U.S. space shuttle took place. Columbia, the European rocket Ariane, was launched. Post-it notes were produced for the first time by 3M. The world's fastest train, the French TGV, went into service between Paris and Lyon at a speed of 380 kilometers per hour. Also, China cloned its first fish. It's true, it was a golden carp. Finally, our pop music question. Remember this? Austrian band Falco released a song called After the Fire, which was an English version of their biggest hit. But do you know the name of the original biggest hit? Falco did it, but what was the name of the original hit? We'll play it in around 10 minutes.
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What a great classic track, isn't it? Steve Winwood and While You See a Chance, taken from his album Ark of a Diver. That's an unusual name. On the big screen, the movies you may well have seen Raiders of the Lost Ark. Now, that made its debut in June, directed by George Lucas, starring Harrison Ford and Han Solo. Some of the other movies around included Superman 2. There was 9 to 5, Any Which Way You Can, Arthur, remember that? The Cannonball Run, For Your Eyes Only, and Chariots of Fire. All up on the big screen in our mystery year. Wonder if you remember some of those movies. Well, have a look and see what was on the TV in just a few moments, taking us there, The Human League and their great big hit, Love.

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0: Anthrax. Here is your host, Andy B.
1: Oh, now we are liking that one. That was a fab tune to open with. That is Stand Together, the new single from Shed 7. It was released a couple of weeks ago, and it's their first single since 2024, I think, and it's from their forthcoming self-titled album, which I think I've got on the top of my head somewhere like October later this year anyway. Great track. I thought it's had a bit of a similar tone to the Seahorses there, didn't it? Anyway, good afternoon. It is Saturday, the 18th of July, and welcome to the Britpop Classic Show with me, Andy B. A big thank you to Paul Mitchell and his Saturday Shakedown, another great show, mate. I loved that Soundgarden track that you finished with, Black Hole Sun. What an absolute banger that is. And for those that didn't know, this Monday would have been Chris Cornell's 62nd birthday, as he was born on July the 20th. Sadly, no longer with us. I think he passed away in 2017 or something like that. But anyway, and if you liked Punk in the Sun, please, please stay tuned, as I've got some bangers coming up for you a little bit later in the show. And a good afternoon to Cat Dog, who's joined me on the live chat. Lovely to hear from you, Cat Dog. Hope you're enjoying your afternoon. Okay, that's enough from me. Shall we continue? This next song, released in November 1994, and the last single to be released from the Barclife album. It's a song about couples that stay in and stare at the TV and stare at each other rather than doing other stuff. Anyway, this is Blur and End of a Century.

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5: Welcome back, folks. Yes, and a big welcome to Dawny, Paul Midday Mitchell and Willie all joining me on that live chat thing. Always good to hear you, good to see that you're there, and hope you're all enjoying your weekend. Okay, that brings me up to my artist of the day today. Okay, they're a Welsh band that were formed in 1992 in the village of Cwm Aman in the Sinon Valley. Why do I do this? I don't know. I think that's how you pronounce it. I don't know. They were described as classic UK rock delivered with whiskey vocals. They've been summarised as possessing a sound akin to the genres of alt rock and traditional British rock. This is their debut single, released in on the 25th of November 1996. Yeah, you've guessed it. This is Looks Like Chaplin and the Fantastic Stereophonics.

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0: If you want your business featured on the area's biggest party station, get in touch with the team and ask about our summer advertising and sponsorship deals.

Oh, do you know what? You can always rely on James with a track, can't you? That was fantastic. That's James and Run Aground. Okay, it's a Britpop show. I suppose we've got to have some Oasis, haven't we? This song was the opening track from What's a Story, Morning Glory, an album which was released in October 1995, and an album that actually propelled Oasis from being what people call a crossover indie act to sort of a worldwide phenomenon, really. And this song... I think Gary Glitter's actually got a credit. Gary Glitter and Mike Leander have got a credit on this due to Hello, Hello, I'm Back Again. There you go. Okay, this is, yeah, Hello and Oasis.

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10: And we're back in the room. Okay, welcome back, everybody. And now for my second offering from my artist of the day, which today is the fabulous Stereophonics. This was the second track on their Performance and Cocktails album, and it was the first single released from the album in November 1998. And I love this song. It's a great one. This is The Bartender and The Thief.

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0: What makes us number one? Is it our DJs? Is it because we play more of the biggest hits and retro throwbacks? Or because we cover almost 2,000 square kilometers of Southeast Spain? 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

Candida, Doyle, and apparently Jarvis added the lyrics, I think in one night or something. But anyway, should we continue with the big hitters? Okay, this is a song released in February 2001, and it's a song that includes the line, "Burns an expressway to your skull," and it's a sort of reference to the final track on Sonic Youth's Evol album, and it's a Buddy Miles song. This is the Manic Street Preachers, "So Why So Sad?"

Oh, there you go. That's the Manic Street Preachers. And so why so sad? So why so sad? We got knocked out of the World Cup, that's why. Is anyone actually going to bother to watch the third and fourth place match tonight? Not really sure. I'll probably give it a watch and see how we get on. But I'm going to continue with the big hitters now. This next song was released on September the 16th, 1996. And it's the fourth single from the Mosley Shoals album. And I think actually Paul Weller plays guitar on this song. And it's by a band that got its name when members went through books in a library looking for words that they liked. And I don't know what book they were reading or what books they found Ocean, Colour and Scene in, but there you go. And this is their song, It's the Circle.

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2: Oh, welcome back, folks. Yes, do you know what? I just can't believe how ahead of time I am. Normally, I'm scratching around for time. My timekeeping is absolutely rubbish. I sometimes have to scratch a song just so I can fit them all in. But not now. I'm actually ahead of time, so I better shut up, actually, and stay ahead of time. Okay, welcome to the punk, post-punk and new wave segment of the show. But first, I'm going to have my third offering from Artist of the Day, which is the fabulous Stereophonics. This is the band's third single. It was released in August 1997. It's probably one of my favourite Stereo songs, along with Vegas Two Times. And according to Kelly Jones, it's about a football coach who did some very untoward stuff with younger kids and whose reputation was subsequently burnt to the ground. And it's a song that's basically about rumours in a small town, small environment, crushing someone's reputation. This is A Thousand Trees.

Oh, do you know what? I love that. Takes one tree to make 1,000 matches and one match to burn 1,000 trees. Brilliant. What a fantastic song that is. Anyway, back on track, back to the punk segment of the show. This is a song by Susie and the Banshees. It was released in 1980 on the Polydor label as the second single from their then unreleased third album, which was called Kaleidoscope. And it's a bit of a change of direction for the band when they took on the new guitarist, John McGeough. Yeah, this is Susie and the Banshees and Christine.

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0: With more than 40 live DJs bringing you the best variety of music. 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

When Saturday Comes and The Undertones then. It's from their 1981 album, Positive Touch. Undertones were a band that were formed in Londonderry in 1974. They released a total of 13 singles and 4 studio albums between 1978 and 1983. And if you remember their lead singer, Fergal Sharkey, well, great guy. He's doing some great work at the minute, holding to account water companies in the UK for spilling sewage into our waterways and systems and that. Anyway, Fergal Sharkey and the Undertones, brilliant band. Okay, this next band were a reggae-influenced punk band who officially formed in Hayes in 1977. And their original singer and founding member, Malcolm Owen, experienced a heroin overdose over the weekend of the 11th of July, 1980, and he died by accidental drowning in his bath on the 14th of July at the age of just 26. Yes, this is the Ruts and their song, Do Up For Guns.

I told you it was the punk section, didn't I? Oh, and I've got another banger for you coming up now. Released on the 14th of July, 1978. And there's a song that came from a real-life horror tale, A Night Out, that ended with lead singer Polystyrene watching a friend self-harm in a nightclub. And it's it took a bit of a toll on her, the episode, and it haunted her for quite a long time. Anyway, this is the fabulous X-Ray Specs and Identity.

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7: Welcome back to the show, folks. Right, okay, I've got my last track from my artist of the day today. This is the Stereophonics, and it's a track from their fourth album, You Gotta Go There, Come Back, and it was released in 2003, and the song became the band's second highest chart position, alongside Bartender and The Thief, which peaked at number 3 in the UK singles chart, and that was until Dakota reached number 1 in 2005. This is a fabulous song. This is the Stereophonics, Maybe Tomorrow.

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0: Retro hits, chart-topping tracks, and party classics. 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

might be a strange dream, wouldn't it? That's the brilliant Maximo Park and a song called Going Missing. It's the band's fourth single, and it was from their debut album, A Certain Trigger. Another great album, by the way, proper Geordie band. And the song featured during the end credits of the 2006 film Stranger Than Fiction. Okay, I'm going a little bit off piste now, actually. I did have a song by the editors lined up to play, but when I was doing a bit of research this week, I realised that it was actually the 31st anniversary of the Srebrenica genocide stroke massacre. And it was happened in 1995. For those that don't know, it happened during the former Yugoslavia, and it was a slaying of more than 8,000 Bosniak boys and men by the Bosnian Serb forces in Srebrenica, which is a town in eastern Bosnia and Herzegovina. And like I said, in July 1995, I think it was sort of from the 11th till the 15th that most of it happened. And Bosniaks were Bosnian Muslims, by the way, just made up quite a large number of the country. In addition to the slay-ins and the slaughter, there was more than 20,000 civilians were expelled from the area. Read up on it, have a look at it. It was absolutely horrendous. And when you think about it, it wasn't that long ago, was it? The song I've chosen, it's not a Britpop track. It's by James Blunt. It's not about Srebrenica, but it's about the Kosovo conflict, and he wrote the song after serving there. But I thought it's appropriate to play a song that's a mark of respect. And this was for the International Day of Reflection and Commemoration of the 1995 genocide in Srebrenica. This is a song by James Blunt. It's called No Bravery. It's a beautiful song, but not a happy song, obviously.

0: that was The Vaccines and their song Wetsuit. It was from their debut album, What Did You Expect from The Vaccines? And it was released as a single in December 2011. Only reached number 164 in the UK singles chart. Oh, there you go. Anyway, I've got another one of them ad breaks coming up now, after which I'm going to be playing some tracks from some of the newer indie guitar bands and artists that are performing in the UK at the minute. Some great bands, doing some great stuff. I say it every week. It's probably one of my favourite parts of the show, but and I hope it is yours as well. So I'll see you on the other side of these ads.
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0: Okay, welcome back, folks. Yes, so the first band I've got for you today is a raucous establishment challenging Hastings East Sussex Quartet that take inspiration from US alt rock while staying true to their British indie punk roots that were formed in 2013. They're a band called Kid Capici, and I'm just going to add a little NB to the bottom of that. I think last year or the year before, they sort of downsized a bit. I think they're now just a duet, but I still think they're called Kid Capici. This is Smash the Gaff.

Oh, do you know what? There's definitely an Idols vibe to that, isn't there? That is Kid Capici and Smash the Gaff. Okay, October Drift are a Somerset indie rock band who are said to blend the jangly sounds of British shoegaze bands with a dirty, quite loud dynamic of US grunge. See what you think. This is October Drift, Cinnamon Girl.

That is October Drift there, and a song called Cinnamon Girl, a Somerset band. There you go. It's a rare one for me. And now let's go back to the normal, shall we? The Lilacs are a high-energy indie band from Wigan. They've been around a little while now, but they haven't half been making themselves a name up and down the UK as a great little festival band. Anyway, this is the Lilacs and their song, Monica.

Okay, right. This next band were formed in Galway, and they're said to uniquely blend intense post-punk music with snarling kitchen sink observations. This is The Clockworks and A Car Song.

Upworks and Car Song. Okay, Rats, they're a four-piece indie band from Liverpool whose raucous energy and swaggering charisma has seen them open for the likes of Liam Gallagher at the Royal Albert Hall. And this is a song, when you listen to it, it's how do I tell you I'm from Liverpool without saying I'm from Liverpool? You'll get it.

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well, that's just about it from me today, folks. Thank you so much for tuning in and listening in to the Britpop Classic Show with me, Andy B. Obviously live on Amria Radio 107.5 and on our sister station, Amria Gold 95.5. If it's the type of music you like, or you like the type of music I play, Britpop, indie, guitar bands and whatever, then I'll be back next week at the same time and the same place. So make sure that you tune in, please. Thanks to those that joined me on the live chat thingy. Always great to have people on there. I do feel the love.

You off today? Keep going though, because next up we got Lee Everest with his Dance Party Weekly. That's 2 hours of party anthems and dance classics to kick off your Saturday night party. It just remains for me to say, please everyone, enjoy the rest of your weekend. Have a great week, and if you're working, it's going to be a hot one again, so I'm sure you can manage it. And I'm going to leave you now with a couple of tracks, one by a band called The Kairos and another by the band called The Slates. And I think because my timekeeping's been a bit better this week, I might be able to fit both in. Okay, see you all next week. This is The Kairos.

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1: Al Maria Gold, sponsored by Clover Estates, the agent that does more.
2: Former midwife Donna Ockenden's promising families' voices will be heard as she launches her investigation into maternity services in Leeds teaching hospitals. It follows her report, which found systemic failures in Nottingham. The review is expected to involve case reviews of stillbirths, infants suffering oxygen deprivation, and deaths of mothers and babies between 2011 and 2025. Amarjit Kaur Matharu's daughter was stillborn in 2024.
3: I was 32 and a half weeks pregnant and presented three times at the hospital and was dismissed as just having ligament pain. And in fact, on the third presentation, I was blue lighted in by the ambulance service and was tachycardic, which basically means my body was shutting down.
2: A group of investors involved in a rescue bid for Thames Water are plotting a legal challenge if Andy Burnham tries to nationalise Britain's biggest water company. The supplier could run out of money within weeks. A 49-year-old woman's been arrested on suspicion of murdering a pensioner in Bolton. The man, who was 75, was found dead at a house in the town yesterday morning. A murder investigation started in South Wales after firearms officers were called to an incident in Newport. Gwent police say a woman was shot dead early this morning. Thomas Tuchel says he takes responsibility for England's World Cup defeat to Argentina. Pundits, ex-players and even President Trump have criticised his defensive changes, which allowed the defending champions to score two late goals. Ahead of England taking on France in the bronze game tonight, Tuchel says he had tough decisions to make.
4: I felt that we become too passive. The momentum switches in the match. I tried to help my team. I tried to support. Took several decisions, trusting my instinct, my intuition, my experience, trusting my competitiveness in order to help the team and get the result. We didn't get the result.
2: And a signed David Hockney print found inside a donated charity shop book has sold for more than £41,000 at auction. It was discovered nearly 50 years after being tucked away. That's the latest. I'm Chris Milligan.

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4: 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Now I'm going to start the show off this week with a song that came out in 1984. It was an international number one hit in 1985 from the film Beverly Hills Cop. This is Harold Faltermeyer and Axel F.

next song for you today comes from the album Turn Back the Clock. This was released in 1988 and it went top 20 in the UK. From Johnny H. Jazz, this is Heart of Gold.

third single from the second studio album of this artist in 1987, this next song went to number 5 in the UK and it was a number 1 hit on the Billboard Hot 100. It became the 6th consecutive number 1 for this artist and also a dance chart hit. It would become the 6th best-selling song of 1988 and it was the 4th most played song on the club charts. From Whitney Houston, this is So Emotional.

this band their fifth consecutive top 40 hit in the UK, this next song was released in 1989. It's taken from this band's second album, Trust, from Brother Beyond. This is Drive On.

Originally recorded by Doris Day and released in 1963, this next song was re-released in 1983 by a different artist. It spent 9 weeks on the UK singles chart, peaking at number 8, and it also reached number 5 on the Irish singles chart. From Tracy Ullman, this is Move Over Darling.

next song that I've got for you today is also a cover version. The original was released in 1966 and this version in 1982. It was the first solo single by this artist and it gave him his first solo number one in the UK. It stayed on the top of the charts for 2 weeks and it was certified with a gold disc. It was also featured as the first track on the very first, now that's what I call music, compilation CDs in November 1983. From Phil Collins, this is You Can't Hurry Love.

Phoenix is a song that's been covered by 75 different artists. It was originally written and recorded by Solomon Linda in 1939, and it went on to earn millions in royalties from cover versions and film licensing. The version that I'm going to play for you was the 45th cover of this song. It went to number one in the UK in 1982. From Tight Fit, this is The Lion Sleeps Tonight.

song that I've got for you today is probably one of the most controversial and most commercially successful records of the 80s. It was released in 1983, but it didn't crack the top 40 until 1984. It eventually went to number one and in the UK reportedly sold over 2 million copies, easily ranking among the 10 biggest selling singles ever. It remained on the UK top 40 for 37 consecutive weeks, 35 of which overlapped with a radio airplay ban by the BBC. From Frankie Goes to Hollywood, this is Relax.

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It's cheaper to install too, as there's no backup battery required. 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Now I'm going to start this part of the show off with a song that came out in 1988. This one went to number 4 on the US dance chart and number 14 on the UK singles chart. From Will Downing, this is A Love Supreme.

Taken from the album Men and Women in 1987, this next song went to number 11 on the UK charts. It also reached number 27 on the Billboard Hot 100. From Simply Red, this is The Right Thing.

Next is the second single from this singer's fourth studio album in 1989. This next song went to number 2 on the Billboard Hot 100, and it became this singer's 8th number 1 hit on the European Hot 100 singles chart. It reached the top of the singles chart in Canada and Switzerland, and the top 5 elsewhere, including the UK. From Madonna, this is Express Yourself.

released from the 1983 album Secret Messages, this next song went top 20 in both the UK and in the USA. From ELO, this is Rock and Roll is King.

Next Today is a song that was released in 1980 as this band's debut single. It went to number 6 on the UK singles chart. From The Look, this is I Am The Beat.

Released as a third single from the album The Bridge, this next song went to number 18 on the US Billboard Hot 100, and it topped the Billboard Adult Contemporary chart in 1986. From Billy Joel, this is The Time.

last song that I've got for you in this part of the show today came out in 1980. It was written by Lee Garrett and Stevie Wonder, and also produced by Stevie Wonder, and he provided some of the vocals on the track as well. It gave this singer his first number one R&B hit in the States, and his second top 10 pop hit in the States. That's as a solo artist. It was ranked number one on the Billboard Soul chart for the year in 1980, edging out Michael Jackson's platinum certified mega hit, Rock With You, which ranked at number two. From Jermaine Jackson, this is Let's Get Serious.

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Give Vic a call on 671 716 597 for more information. I'm going to start this part of the show off with a song that was originally released in 1984. It became a club hit in the States and in some European countries, but then they signed to EMI and the song was re-recorded. It reached number one in the UK and also in the US. In 1986, and in 1987 it won the Best Singles at the Brit Awards and Best International Hit at the Ivor Novello Awards. This is the Pet Shop Boys and West End Girls.

song that I've got for you today was released in July 1989, and it was released as the second single from this band's debut album, Sacred Heart. It reached number 7 in the UK, and outside the UK, it reached number 5 in Finland and entered the top 40 in Australia, Ireland, and New Zealand. From Shakespeare's Sister, this is Your History. Will you-

1981, this next song became this band's top 10 breakthrough in the UK singles chart, peaking at number 5. From Duran Duran, this is Girls on Film.

Coming up next is a song that came out in 1983. It went to number 6 on the UK singles chart and reached the top 10 in many European countries. From the Rocksteady Crew, this is Hey You, the Rocksteady Crew.

that I've got for you today was released as the debut single for this artist. It went to number 5 in the UK, number 3 in Ireland and number 3 in Australia. Australia awarded it a gold disc and in the UK earned a silver disc. From Jason Donovan, this is Nothing Can Divide Us.

originally recorded by George Benson in 1985, this song that I'm going to play for you next came out in 1987 as a cover version. It was a huge hit internationally, going to number one in several different countries, including Canada, France, Ireland, the Netherlands, Spain, and the UK. It went top 10 in many other countries. From Glenn Medeiros, this is Nothing's Gonna Change My Love For You.

Released as a single from this group's platinum-selling album Friends in 1982, this next song reached number 7 in the UK, making it their first top 10 hit there. From Shalimar, this is I Can Make You Feel Good.

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I'm going to begin this part of the show with a song that came out in November 1989. It charted for 11 weeks in the UK, peaking at number 10 on the UK singles chart. From 808 State, this is Pacific State.

from the soundtrack for the 1983 film Flashdance, this next song went to number one on the US Billboard Hot 100 and stayed there for 2 weeks. From Michael Cimbello, this is Maniac.

Originally recorded and released in 1971 by the Staple Singers, this next song was covered in 1984 by this next band. It was released as a single from the 1985 debut album, and it went to number 57 in Australia and number 12 in the UK. From the Cane Gang, this is Respect Yourself.

next is a song that was released as this band's third single in 1982. It was taken from their debut album, Happy Families, and it became their first and biggest UK Top 40 hit. It peaked at number 7 on the UK singles chart, and it was certified with a silver disc for sales in excess of 200,000 copies. From Blancmange, this is Living on the Ceiling.

next is another 1980s classic debut single. This one came out in 1986. It went to number 5 on the Canadian chart, number 11 on the UK singles chart, and number 4 on the US Billboard Hot 100. From Debbie Gibson, this is Only in My Dreams.

towards the end of the show for today, and I want to say thank you for listening in. I do hope you've enjoyed today's selection of music. I also want to say a big thank you to my sponsor, EcoCorp Solar. Don't forget that you can contact them either by phone on 671 716 597, by popping into the shop on the El Real Industrial Estate in Antas, or check out the website at www.ecocorpshop.com. I'll be back with you next time for more Non-Stop 80s. Until then, I'm going to finish the show with a fantastic song from 1983. This one went to number 3 in Italy, number 4 in Germany, number 6 in Switzerland, and number 13 in Austria. This one is by Gazebo, and it's called Lunatic.

0: Al Maria Gold, sponsored by Clover Estates, the agent that does more.
1: The chief executive of Leeds Teaching Hospitals NHS Trust says he's deeply sorry to families whose babies have died or been harmed while receiving care. Brendan Brown's comments come as former midwife Donna Ockenden starts an investigation into maternity failings there. Systemic shortcomings were identified in Nottingham. Allies of the new Labour leader say he intends to make a dynamic start to his premiership. Reports have suggested Andy Burnham could approve new oil and gas drilling in the North Sea. He'll get the keys to Downing Street on Monday. Former Prime Minister Boris Johnson has told Sky's Trevor Phillips he can't afford to diver.
2: He hasn't got much time and he needs to get on and he needs to give investors in this country a sense of hope. That means he needs to find reasons to buy British, get stuck in, and he needs to stop the hemorrhage of talent. And he needs to think about what he's doing on tax, and Labour needs to get a grip on spending.
1: Meanwhile, a group of investors engaged in a rescue bid for Thames Water are plotting a multi-billion pound legal battle with Andy Burnham's new government. That's if it forcibly nationalises Britain's biggest water company. Crews are spending a fourth day tackling a wildfire in the Cairngorms. Aviemore has been taken off the immediately affected area. Sport now and F1 in just a second, but first, Donald Trump has criticised Thomas Tuchel's tactics following England's World Cup semi-final defeat by Argentina. The Three Lions conceded twice late on to lose 2-1 in Atlanta. The US president, who will present the trophy after tomorrow's final, says England ultimately cost themselves the game.
3: You have a great player in England who I played golf with, you know that, right? And he is Harry, who's been fantastic. I think they perhaps made a mistake when they made him a defensive player. What do I know about soccer? They took the league and they took their best player and then put him on defence.
1: England face France in the third place playoff tonight. And Formula One World Championship leader Kimi Antonelli secured pole position for tomorrow's Belgian Grand Prix. He'll share the front row with Red Bull's Max Verstappen. That's the latest. I'm Chris.

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I said we will.

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